your cigarette break. It's like 10,000 spoons when all you need is a knife. It's meeting the man of my dreams and then meeting his beautiful wife. And isn't it ironic?

0: you know my name, baby. You know my name. You know my name.
1: Let's hear it for Janis Opel.
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